A beam of light will fill your head, and you'll remember what's been said by all the good men.

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Too much money, I'm Lex Luthor. 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Fuck a studio, I got my computer. 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
2: Hi, this is Cheryl from the Darren Holland Project. You're listening to our new song, Love.

talking, of course, about extremism and extremist ideology. Views and conduct run counter to everything which can actually tear at the fabric of who we are as an institution. An institution. An institution. An institution. We need your help.

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And if I could got back all the money I spent in my life, I would have been rich, wouldn't I? But good times, great stars of me, took money to do it. Oh boy, I just sit down and think about those things.

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For if I could get back all the money I did spend, I would have been a millionaire a long time ago, wouldn't I? But good-looking women's great hobbly wobbly put me in bad shape. I ain't got no money now. And I even can't go home. I'm in bad shape. I treat my mama wrong. 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